0: 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Each week we have a new show with songs and stories, book reviews and birthdays, and lots of love and laughter with kids just like you. 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I'll meet you at the radio soon for Susie and Friends, thanks to our friends at New Zealand On Air.
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never mind them. What you talking about? I'm trying to sort it out. You out of order now. What's more important than getting this sorted is bringing my aura down. If I am the problem, then let's try to solve it. I don't mean to stress you out. But being the man of this house requires a lot and the pressure's felt. I'm under pressure, help. When you're under pressure, I help. My hands are always out, ready to lift you up. I'll never

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1: Do you mean?
0: I cook, clean, raise these babies.
1: Do you mean?
0: Fam on back, I got that plus more, said.
1: What do you mean?
0: I'm a woman that feels unloved by you.
1: Do you know what that means?
0: Can you meet me at least halfway with my emotional needs? Without validation?
1: How else do you expect me to be?
0: I'm sick of your I'm alone at home when you're at home. It's like you don't even exist. Talk about silent treatment. You invented that Why you mention this? Coming from you, that's rich and offensive to me. Said, don't disrespect me again. You know I show up on time as well. I'm building this home as well. That's brick by brick. How else you think things get done around here?
1: Are you dumb, impaired? Look at this. Look at this.
0: Who you talking about? I'ma ignore you now. Nothing to argue about. Nothing to worry about.
1: Go hang with your buddies. I'll do this all by myself.
0: The usual story to give up priorities to get out the house. If that's what you need, then do it. I'll be here. Just don't expect much from now. If I'm being honest, said you are the problem. Stop acting like you the help. Take care of the bills, spend time with the kids. That's it and nothing else. Look around, feels like I live in a broken house. Yeah, you cook and clean up as well. You do feed and buff, then put baby down.
1: But where's my time though? Where's my time though?

0: 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I'm Gareth Rapson, and with co-host Steve Lawrence, we discuss what's taking off. 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

Yeah, welcome to today's show of Radio Robotnik here on Aero FM. My name is Maurice, and the coming 2 hours I'm going to play exclusively German language music. So sit back and relax. And we're starting tonight with a famous German band called Kraftwerk. Here is Taschenrechner. And after that, I'll be playing the original version of The Robots, Die Roboter.

0: That was Kraftwerk, Die Roboter, and before that you heard also Kraftwerk mit Taschenrechner. Next artist is Peter Hemmel, who is best known for his being the frontman of Van de Graaff Generator. He also produced a myriad of solo albums, and one of them is called Offensichtlich Goldfish, a German language album where he translated some of his songs into German, or had them translated. And I'm going to play one of those songs now for you, and it's called Favorit.
1: Bleifuss